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1: 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Here's Gaga, Just Dance. Thanks for having us on tonight.

0: Now 105.1. Bruno Mars and I Just Might. Can you imagine if Bruno Mars showed up and was a part of one of the collaborations at our iHeartRadio Music Festival? How fun would that be? I mean, maybe he comes out and sings something with, who knows, Cardi B. I mean, you never know what could happen. 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

0: 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Tame Impala and Dracula. Have you seen this new Frankenstein head they're selling? It's made entirely of chocolate. It weighs about 15 pounds and it is full of gummy candy. Perfect for Halloween.
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1: Goo Goo Dolls, they're going to put on a great show next weekend at our iHeartRadio Music Festival. 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
1: That's Gracie Abrams and Hit the Wall, the latest from Gracie. Hey, it's Delana. And music from Olivia Rodrigo coming up, Bruno Mars too. I bet Olivia Rodrigo's already planning the next Daisy Chain Fields Festival and thinking about the lineup.
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1: 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Hey, it's Delana. 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

0: Weekend? What can I get you?
1: Iced latte, please. Well, I spent the weekend battling gods and fighting mercenaries. Ooh, and an almond croissant, too, please.
0: Wait, what? That didn't actually happen, right?
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11: 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Be there.

Now 105.1. Hope you're having an amazing Sunday night. Be back with us tomorrow. You know, we'll make the workday fly by for you. Here's Kelly Clarkson.

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1: Hey, thanks so much for having us on. Are you spending too much time in the shower?
0: 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But why do people stay in so long? 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

Now, 105.1. Bruno Mars and I Just Might. 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He lost her back in 2013 and says he talks to her and carries her with him all the time.

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1: Ooh, I can't wait to get out of my Juicy Couture tracksuit. They're back. Velour tracksuits are cool again. Yeah, I don't know if you remember them like back in the day. 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

0: Now, 105.1, music from the 90s to now. Taylor and I Knew It, I Knew You. Her first number one country hit since 2013. How about that? Yeah, she's back on top of the country charts. And of course, you know that was inspired by Jesse from Toy Story 5.
1: You won't see the engineer that slams the Nissan Rogue's door 13,920 times. Or the corrosive chamber that simulates 15 years of life in 5 months. Or the Rogue heat-baked for over 300 combined hours. What you will see

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1051. 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That's NSYNC. Hey, it's Delana. How are you? And the Girl Scouts launching two new cookies for the new season. One of them's going to be for your dog. And it's sort of a blueberry muffin flavored treat. And then one of us is for us. It's an oatmeal cookie with chocolate chips that's supposed to be allergy friendly. New treats online next year, January 12th.

0: Now 105.1. That is new from Karol G and Bruno Mars. It's called Still. Oh, it's good, right? Oh, if you want to hear it again, you can always repeat songs on our free iHeartRadio app when you have all access features. So, anything like that. Luke Combs is coming up. So is Tame Impala.
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The music from the 90s to now is on Now 105.1. Hey, thanks so much for having us on for your Sunday night. Did you see the vampire hunting kit that went viral the other day? It sold to an anonymous bidder. $3,000 online. It was in a velvet box with a couple of wooden stakes, and there was a bottle for holy water. I don't know why it didn't come with the holy water. And it had a Belgian pistol in it. Mm-hmm. Spooky. Creepy. Here's Tame Impala and Dracula right now.

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1: Hey, what's up? It's Shannon O. Hope you're having a great night so far. You know, it's kind of like we're taking a step back in technology when it comes to this particular hobby. And I'm curious which way you prefer things. That's coming up in 6 minutes.

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1: Hey there, what's up? It's Shannon L. Hope you're having a great start to your Monday. You know, books are actually making a comeback thanks to Gen Z. And we're not talking about reading in general. No, we're talking physical, hard copy books. That's because a lot of them are seeing books as a way to connect with others socially, such as going to a library or an actual bookstore, hosting book clubs. In fact, the American Booksellers Association reported that the number of independent bookstores in the U.S. has increased by over 70% in the last 5 years, which is crazy. Rebecca calling in, you are actually a big reader. What's your number at for this year?
2: I am on book 58 for the year.
1: Do you have a goal for the number of books that you want to read this year?
2: Yeah, my goal this year is 90.
1: I feel like you're going to be able to hit that. Good luck. Thanks for calling in.
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1: Next time you hop in the shower, here's a hint, time yourself. Apparently, Americans are spending 16 minutes on average in the shower, but experts say we only need 3. So what are we doing with the extra 13? It's just dilly-dally, maybe a karaoke session, having too much fun singing Vanessa Carlton.

Music from the 90s to now for Ames and all of central Iowa. 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The best part about being an iHeartRadio station is that we get you up-close experiences with your favorite artists. And right now, you have a chance to see something really cool from this guy, Alex Warren. I'll tell you what that is coming up in the next 10 minutes.

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1: Stella Lefty going to be making an appearance at our iHeartRadio Music Festival in Las Vegas later on this weekend. I can't believe how quickly the time is moving this year. Hey, it's Shannon O. I hope you're having a great start to your Monday. Another thing that's great about being an iHeartRadio station is that we get you nice and close and some interesting access to some of your favorite artists. Such as right now, you've got iHeartRadio's The Box with Alex Warren. So you can actually watch Alex Warren open up about his new album, which is called Wild Child. So get an inside look at the stories, the inspiration about the songs. Check it out now. The video is up on iHeartRadio's YouTube channel. I think you're going to like it.
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2: Moving is the worst. 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
1: Week one of the NFL pretty much wrapped up. We got some Monday night games tonight. I'm curious, though, how is your fantasy team doing? Only because we want to make sure that you don't lose at the end of the season, right? You still got plenty of time. Hey, my name is Shannon O. I want to hear, what are some of the best punishments you've heard for losing in fantasy? It's coming up in 6 minutes.

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1: There is still plenty of season left, but I'm sure you're checking your fantasy team every chance you get. Hey, it's Shannon. Oh, that's because you don't want to face one of those nasty punishments at the end of it all, right? Henry is calling in. What do you guys do for your fantasy league?
2: So we do a 5K not-so-fun run where the loser gets dropped off 2.6 miles from a bar, and we drive to the bar and we drink on their tab.
1: Oh my gosh, that's incredible. Do you remember what the tab was last year?
2: I think we were pretty nice since it was our first year doing it, and it was only like 100-something bucks.
1: That's not bad at all, but now that the first year is under your belt, you guys really need to go wild. Or the loser really needs to sprint and go faster.
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1: Hopefully there's still time for you to suck up to the boss a little bit. Today is National Bosses Day, but it's also National Employee Day. 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

the 90s to now is on Now 105.1. If you could have any celebrity be the officiant for your wedding, who would you choose? Hey, it's Shannon O. Travis Kelce opened up about this on one of the recent episodes of the New Heights podcast and mentioned that Taylor Swift and him got Adam Sandler as their officiant. Who would you choose? Let me know using the talkback mic.

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1: Hey, my name is Shannon. Oh, I can't believe how quiet Travis Kelce and Taylor Swift were able to keep their wedding. And still, even up to this point, we don't know a ton, but Travis Kelce did mention on the New Heights podcast that they had Adam Sandler be the officiant, and I feel like that ceremony was probably hysterical. So I want to hear from you. If you could pick a celebrity to officiate your wedding, who would it be? Anthony, you're going in a similar direction like the Kelces.
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1: 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And I think that would be another one like Adam Sandler where it would be a very interesting ceremony, but I would be afraid that they'd be roasting me on my wedding day. Thanks for calling in. What about you? What celebrity would you have be your officiant? 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
1: Now 105.1. It's about that time where we start diving into all those fall competition shows. In fact, tomorrow, season 35 of Dancing with the Stars kicks off. And then just a few more days after that, September 21st, Adam Levine going to be on The Voice once again. It's going to get interesting.

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0: Music from the 90s to now for Ames and all central Iowa. This is Now 105.1. I appreciate you hanging out with me tonight. In fact, I love it when I get to hear your voices. My name is Shannon O, and actually Dana's calling in, and it's her birthday today. Happy birthday, Dana.
1: Oh, thank you. 29. Now forever.
0: Okay. I always love that. Yeah. When people say, oh, I'm 29 with, you know, 10 years experience or something like that. It's a good outlook on life. Well, happy birthday, Dana. Thanks so much for making us part of your day. Never

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1: Have you ever heard of name maxing before? This is the trend for baby names next year. Hey, my name is Shannon O. So it's basically combining two names into one. This is all according to Nameberry, which is a top website when it comes to naming babies. Did not know that something like that existed, but they're saying when you combine two names that you love, it'd be like Leovani, where you're combining Leo and Giovanni. Alexa is calling in. This is actually something your family did before they even knew it was cool.
2: My aunt's name is Leray, spelled L-E, capital R-A-E, and it was a combination of my grandma Leela and my grandpa Raymond.
1: That is so cute. What a special name to have.
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1: Did you tell your dog the good news yet? 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They're going to be called Patch Pals. And apparently they're like a blueberry muffin flavor. 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That's going to kick off January 12th.
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1: Why are we doing this again? This is the one trend I thought we were going to stay away from, but apparently it's coming back in 2026. Comfy for fall, but it's a little bit of an eyesore. I'll tell you what it is in the next 10 minutes. My name is Shannon Oh. Thanks for spending part of your night with me.

1051. No bots, just real people who allegedly may still hold a grudge from that one rude kid in middle school. Guaranteed human.

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1: I've always heard that fashion is cyclical, but I never thought that these would make a comeback. Nor do I think that they should. Hey, it's Shannon O. If you grew up in the early 2000s, you were probably a big fan of this particular trend. Here's your hint.
2: There are no rules in this house. I'm not like a regular mom. I'm a cool mom.
1: So what you know is that movie is Mean Girls. Do you remember what she, the cool mom, was wearing in that scene? A velour tracksuit. Yeah, apparently Gen Z loves those things. I just feel like the texture of the velvety, it's just not for me. But Gap, J. Crew, K-Swiss, all going back in on it.
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1: Hey, my name is Shannon O. I appreciate you letting me be part of your night. Although, Tanya, it sounds like your night going a little rough. It's been a long day, huh?
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1: Got to go to bed, get something to eat. 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
1: I feel like this is a pretty normal time for people to start making plans when it comes to the holidays. Hey, it's Shannon O, and this is me telling you that there still are some tickets available. New Year's Eve, Backstreet Boys at the Sphere. Why the heck not?

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1: So I guess this was the top song for the summer of 2025, Alex Warren, Ordinary. Do you know what the top song for summer of 2026 is? It's coming your way. 6 minutes. I've got the list.

0: The music from the 90s to now is on Now 105.1. What was the number one song of the summer? Hey, it's Shannon. Now, this is on a global basis, according to Billboard. Number one belongs to Ariana Grande. Hate That I Made You Love Me, followed by Ella Langley, Choosin' Texas, smash hit for her. And then Billie Jean, rounding out the top three, thanks to Michael Jackson. I'm assuming because I think the movie came out in summer, right? So there you go. Ariana Grande, Ella Langley, and Michael Jackson, top songs for summer.
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0: Now.

Music from the 90s to now for Ames and all of Central Iowa. This is Now 105.1. Now that we've got the first week pretty much under our belt for the NFL, did you hear the news that the Super Bowl falls on a holiday weekend this year? Everybody knows that it's February 14th, right? But did you know it's also President's Day that following Monday? So you could

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1: For some reason, we turn into different people when we're on vacation. Hey, it's Shannon O. And that's because 77% of people are more likely to talk to a stranger while they're on a trip than they would if they're at home. I feel targeted in this research, okay? But I want to hear from you. Have you ever talked to somebody and then stayed in touch with them after the vacation? Let's get your answers coming up in the next 10 minutes.

0: The home of Valentine in the Morning, now 105.1.
1: Where do you fall with this? Are you more of a chatty Cathy when it comes to being on vacation? Or do you like to stick to yourself and try to relax a little bit? Hey, my name is Shannon. Well, 77% of Americans say they are more likely to strike up a conversation with a stranger when they're traveling. And actually, Amy, you met a couple from a different country last time you went on vacation. And now you actually are staying in touch?
2: Our plan is either to get them to come here or for us to go to Scotland.
1: 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I really hope it works out for you because international friends are the best. Have you ever made friends while on vacation? What happened? 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Use that talkback mic.
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1: Did you know that the Jonas Brothers have a podcast? 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

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The season of fall is the best when it comes to TV. Hey, it's Shannon O. Let's add to that list of must-watch TV shows that you have right now. It's coming up in 6 minutes.

Netflix. Cupertino, CBS's new drama featuring Mike Coulter. And if you're looking for some big laughs, Dig is Amy Poehler's new comedy on Peacock. Lots to look forward to.

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1: 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And just a reminder, you can actually request a song for that entire time that you're listening. 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

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I've got a great way to make sure that you stay on top when it comes to your fantasy football team. Hey, it's Shannon L. I'll get you my little tip coming up in the next 10 minutes.

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1: I think I read something last year saying that the average person spends almost an entire work week, like 40 hours, working on their fantasy football team. 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
1: Today is National Boss and Employee Exchange Day. Apparently, bosses are supposed to step into the employee roles. The employees are supposed to step into the bosses' roles. So it could be chaos at work, is what I'm telling you.

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Find us on the socials at Now 105.1. My name is Shannon Owen. That's wrapping it up for me today. Good thing to look forward to. If we make it past Monday, we at least get to watch Dancing with the Stars tomorrow, right?

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1: Good morning, Jill. How you doing?
2: Hi, I'm doing really well.
1: You feeling any better?
2: I am feeling better. Okay. I'm still not at my normal level of life.
1: Sure, yeah.
2: Does
1: yeah.
2: that make sense? But yeah. I'm feeling a lot better. I did nothing yesterday.
1: Okay.
2: Just really laid around.
1: Yeah.
2: And worked on getting better.
1: Good for you.
2: Yeah, thank you.
1: John, how are you feeling after all your vodka this weekend?
3: Oh, man, you don't even know the half of it.
1: Oh, seriously?
3: I went to brunch with Jill, and that was the pregame, dude. Saw my boy Cascade.
1: Had all
3: a little
1: night
3: bit
1: long.
3: More of that absolute Tabasco or whatever.
1: Here's the part.
4: Or whatever. Yeah, those are drugs.
1: Or whatever.
3: We know what you did. I just drank whatever the bartender gave me.
1: You didn't even know it was a bartender.
3: No, yeah.
1: Who knows,
3: I was like,
1: dude.
3: Take a sip of this. I was like, okay. Yeah.
1: Do you Uber home or something then? You do good.
3: So
1: man.
3: That's why I wanted to go so bad, because it was maybe 2 miles from where I live.
1: Okay, so you could walk home if you wanted to.
3: So I literally could have walked home. And it was like the first festival I've been able to Uber home for like $10.
1: You probably didn't know where home was. So your girlfriend attached a note to you, returned the sender at this address?
3: No, she was with me, dude.
1: Oh, all right. Yeah. Was she sober?
3: I don't know. A daytime festival.
1: Did you meet Cascadia? What?
3: Cascade. Yeah, thank you. No. No,
1: what's
3: I did not
1: the difference? What's the difference?
3: Cascade's an OG, man. He's a
1: Cascade's
3: legend.
1: A dishwashing detergent.
3: No, dude.
1: Yeah, it is.
3: They named that after him.
1: They named the dishwashing detergent.
3: Probably.
1: It's been around since the dawn of time.
3: I bet.
1: After that guy.
3: Not impossible.
4: Okay.
1: Bri, how was your weekend? A lot of football, obviously.
5: Yes.
1: I hear that you're upset with Tashi from our show about that?
5: Well, no, I'm not upset with her, but she knows a ton
1: about football.
5: And she was saying that my fantasy football team is really bad.
1: Mm-hmm. Yeah.
5: And kind of, but that's not what ChatGPT told me. ChatGPT told me that my team is looking great.
1: ChatGPT told me I should start a marijuana farm. You know, just like on South Park. So ChatGPT, if you tell ChatGPT, like try this. Hey, I think I've got a good idea. Boom. That is now going to tell you whatever idea you had is a good idea, and they're going to help you do it.
3: I'm in this pick'em league where you essentially pick whichever team's going to win every game in the NFL every week.
1: Okay.
3: And so far,
1: that's fun.
3: I've done terrible in week one, but Tashi has told me to do the opposite of everything I did, and she's
1: so
3: been right.
1: So you would listen to her?
3: Yes.
2: Oh.
3: She's been right almost every game.
1: Really?
5: She knew.
1: Did she pick the Pats?
3: She did pick the Pats.
1: So she was wrong in that one?
3: No, because of the spread.
1: Oh, God.
3: Like, they didn't cover the spread, and Seahawks didn't win by enough points. So the Pats technically won that in our league.
1: You guys, you start to get a little degenerate when you're working the spreads.

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0: Music from the 90s to now. Now 105.1. It is Valentine in the morning. We have to. We just have to get that person on. Jill looks up the text line 31043. She goes, we've got it. Can you call them?
1: Of course.
0: Or Allie in the other room. Sorry. We have to get them on. Have to get them on. The text reads, I've been listening to you guys all this time and never knew what you looked like. And I just saw yesterday. Oh my God. You guys are so beautiful.
2: I thought that was such a nice text. I thought we have to call them. We have to get them on.
0: Yeah, we have to repeat that on the air. We should say it many times.
2: We have to.
0: They're clearly talking about you and John.
2: Oh, no, no, no.
0: They're not. No. Brian and I, we know our role on the show. It's to make you laugh. It is not to be the eye candy of Instagram. You will notice on Instagram on @Valentine in the Morning how many videos involve me in the background and how many videos involve them in the foreground. Or some videos you'll notice I'm not even in them because, go ahead, laugh. Plug your nose if you want to stop from laughing in my face.
2: No.
0: They do this because they've checked the algorithm. Middle-aged white men dancing don't do as well as Jill or John with the shirt off dancing.
2: But they checked it. You have to see the comments of people saying, looking good, Val, and looking great, handsome guy. Like, you get comments like that.
0: Oh, God, that was so pathetic.
2: What?
0: Like, you get comments. I've seen them. There's been a couple. That's how that came across.
2: Well, I didn't mean for it to be like that. Mm,
0: you get so many great comments. You get like, oh my God, why did she have to get married? Oh my God, this girl here.
2: No.
3: Yikes.
0: Sexiest woman alive in the comments that he gets.
3: Oh, I'm not walking on these eggshells. No, thank you.
0: Oh, brother, you get so many comments. So many comments.
3: No.
0: Some of them for me.
3: Oh, thanks, man.
0: Because he's a handsome man. And Brian, you and I.
3: Yeah.
0: Oh, Lonely Island.
3: We don't say anything. Just don't say anything.
2: The red robe.
3: Please.
4: The red robe is.
2: Yeah.
0: Do you remember that one video you got some nice comments on?
3: Insane.
0: Yeah.
3: Thanks.
0: And then whenever you drop down and get your eagle on, or shake your booty or whatever.
3: There was one where Brian like licked a wall too or something.
2: Yes.
3: You know what I'm talking about?
2: Yeah. That was good.
0: I was not in that video. I want to make that clear. You can text into our show at 31043.

0: Now 105.1, music from the 90s to now. It's Valentine in the morning. You're trying to make me feel good there?
1: I was.
0: Oh, that's sweet of you.
1: I'm sorry.
0: I looked down and I was like, oh my gosh, I need my readers. And Joe goes, I have 24-hour readers on. And I go, really? It's like, no.
1: Just my glasses.
0: Just your glasses. Mm-hmm. Well, mine are split like that, but it doesn't work very well for me. I just can't do it.
1: Oh, okay, yeah.
0: You know? So yeah. I just take them off and just read that.

0: It is Valentine in the morning, now 105.1. Hey, Karen. Brian said that you'd be an interesting call for us. I guess, I don't know if you're talking to Tasha or who you're talking to earlier, or maybe Allie, but I heard that you're a big gambler and you got some big money coming your way.
1: I got a good amount from the Patriots, even though they lost.
0: What was your wager? What'd you bet?
1: So it's $10 squares and you get numbers. So I had 3 for Seattle and 0 for the Patriots.
0: Okay.
1: So I won the third quarter and I won the final score.
0: Oh, so you did the squares. You know, it wasn't necessarily betting. It's just you get random numbers in those squares. Okay. Usually that's like exactly stuff people do at the end of the year or something, but wow, you're like first game out making cash, dude.
1: Oh, girl, we were doing it for preseason.
0: You were doing it for preseason?
1: Hell yeah.
0: God, you might have an issue.
1: Maybe.
0: Listen, I'm going to make a freaking guess here, Kat.
1: Yeah.
0: Are you living in Boston?
1: I'm right outside, 20 minutes.
0: You a Revere girl?
1: Oh, a little outside Revere.
0: All right, where are you from?
1: It's called Methuen.
0: Oh, you're from Methuen. Okay.
1: Yeah.
0: You know what they say about the girls from Methuen, though.
1: What do they say?
0: Oh, you know. Come on, Karen.
1: I mean, there once was a girl from Methuen. No.
0: Yeah, there sure was.
2: Keep going.
0: Well, you, they used to say it about like girls from Lynn, too, you know?
1: Oh,
0: Lynn had a whole thing.
1: Lynn, the city of sin.
0: You'll never come out the way you went in.
3: I have never met anyone in my life who said that, but Valentine.
2: Yeah,
3: I thought Val made it up.
2: Yeah.
1: Oh, no, that's East Coast thing.
3: Wow.
0: Yeah, we know our stuff, dude.
3: Okay.
0: We know our stuff.
1: I listen to you every day. I listened for a week and I got addicted. You guys are the best.
0: Oh, I love that.
3: Oh, thank
0: I love
3: you.
1: Rye, all of you. Oh. Jill, all of you.
0: Thanks, Karen.
3: Well, thank you. Thanks so much.
0: Yeah. This is super cool. Bad news for the folks at Kiss 108 in Boston. Super bad for them.
1: I know.
0: I love
1: you.
0: What
1: are you going to do?
0: What are you going to do? Nah, you can listen to them a little
1: bit.
0: You
1: know what would make this day better?
0: What's that?
1: If you put me on the Christmas card list so I could rub it in my roommate's face.
0: Yeah. You are such a Boston girl. Such a Boston girl. Oh, my God. I'm going to put you on the Christmas card list. You got it.
1: All right. Thank you so much.
0: Freaking awesome.
1: Gonna eat some chowder.
0: Babe, the chowder's gonna be rocking. Gonna get Kelly's roast beef up in Revere, you and I.
1: Yeah, in Revere Beach. Don't get caught on Revere Beach with no clothes.
0: All right, hang on. We'll get your address. Okay, care.
1: All right. Thank you, Val.
0: All right, babe. Hang on.
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Music from the 90s to now. Now 105.1. It is Valentine in the morning. If you're not following the show on Instagram, we'd love you to do that. At Valentine in the morning is where you start. And then it's a long and winding road to follow each of us separately. Right beneath that, actually. It's kind of easy. At Valentine in the morning, then when you get there, you see our profile. Everybody's personal account is right there. Check us out. Do a little peeping. Slide into the DMs. We'd love to chat with you. At Valentine in the morning is the gateway Insta.

0: Now 105.1, music from the 90s to now. It's Valentine in the morning. Haley.
1: Hi, good morning.
0: Hey, Haley, how you doing?
1: Good.
0: To what do we owe the pleasure of your phone call this morning, Haley?
1: I wanted to know if your Boston Reporter guy has any intel on 2027 dates for Stray Kids American Tour.
0: Okay, so you're wondering about the Stray Kids Tour.
1: Yeah, you got a guy. I need a guy.
0: You need a guy. You, you need a guy.
2: That was your guy.
3: This should be a recurring segment where we get info. I guess you don't want to abuse the guy.
0: Yeah, no, I don't want to.
2: But he seems to come to you with info, so.
0: All right, let me just, I can text him and say, what do you know about the Run It World Tour?
1: Yes.
0: Okay. And how are you a big Stray Cats fan? A Stray Kids fan?
1: Big, big fan. My daughter and I have seen them like in a couple different countries, and she started college. So now I'm like, oh, I can't just pull you out. We got to plan it around our school schedule, and it's making me nervous that the dates might not align.
0: Gotcha. All right. I just reached out. You know, he's not K-pop isn't necessarily his wheelhouse.

like 10,000 spoons when all you need is a knife. 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And isn't it ironic?

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0: Now 105.1, it is Valentine in the morning. John, you've got a new Music Monday coming up, right?
1: Yes, I do.
0: Gotcha. Any good stuff?
1: I would say they're all good things.
0: Really?
1: We got a big name. We got some new music from John Legend.
0: Oh, wow.
1: And the other two are just
0: John
1: like,
0: Legend. Wow.
1: I know, man. He's back.
0: What was the last big thing? I mean, to me, and this could be incredibly wrong, but I feel like All of Me just stands out as like his last banger to me. I know that can't be it.
1: Mm.
0: You know how long ago All of Me was?
2: Yeah.
1: Yeah.
0: It was 30 years
1: Conversations
0: ago.
1: Conversations in the Dark.
0: Yeah.
2: Oh, wow.
1: That one what
0: was it
1: had
0: Conversations
1: some radio play.
0: In the car?
1: Conversations in the Dark.
0: In the Dark. Yeah.
1: He had a song called Surefire that was kind of big.
0: Yeah.
1: But like not like All of Me.
0: Yeah, All of Me was such a banger and people just used it so much in their socials and stuff. You can't beat that thing. He's like, I had other songs, man. John Legend, listen right now. What are you guys doing? I had other hits.
1: Well, that's kind of why he wanted to do this album. Is he wants to keep touring, and he said he doesn't want to just go around playing the hits. Like, he wants to have some new stuff to showcase, too. So
0: it's like him and Babyface got to get out and have some fun.
1: I guess so, yeah.
2: Babyface.
0: His wife.
2: Oh.
0: Don't people say she's a cute little Babyface?
2: She does.
0: Yeah.
2: Yeah.
0: She's a beautiful woman. You've heard that before, haven't you?
3: I haven't heard. She needs to hit the road with Babyface.
0: Well, before. That particular phrase you might not have heard before.
3: I have not heard that.
0: You know?
2: Well, I thought you meant like the actual Babyface.
3: Yeah.
0: Babyface still doing stuff?
2: Yes.
0: Really?
2: Oh, yeah.
0: Mm-hmm. Wow. Is L.A. Reid still around or is he alive? Remember L.A. Reid and Babyface back in the day were two prolifics in Hollywood when it came to music and stuff. You guys are probably looking that up because you don't know who L.A. Reid is.
2: I know L.A. Reid because of Pink. I remember
0: you do?
2: Pink
0: okay, yeah.
2: Talking about him a lot.
0: Gotcha. Okay.
2: He's still with us.
0: Still doing stuff. Mm-hmm. Look at that. All right.

0: Music from the 90s to now, 105.1. It's Valentine in the morning. John, take it away, buddy.
1: All right, let's put you on to some new music. First, we're going to start with this new one from John Legend. It's called Daylight.

0: So this song was produced by Pharrell. And it's kind of fascinating. These two guys have known each other over 20 years, but they've never done a full, like, major project collab. So then they ran into each other, and they finally had the idea to do it. Pharrell wanted to build an album off of John Legend's voice. So they hopped in the studio this year at Pharrell's studio at the Louis Vuitton headquarters. And now this is the very first song of many to come.
1: Oh, wow.
0: And yeah, John Legend said he wants to tour this year. He wants to keep touring, but he doesn't just want it to be like a hits tour. He wants to always have some new stuff too. So they're playing with this new sound, and this is a little taste of that.
1: All right. Do you guys hear the cicadas in the background? Take a listen. Here it is. Doesn't sound like crickets or cicadas to you?
0: The cymbal, maybe?
1: No, it's not the drums.
2: Wait.
1: Find it?
2: I hear it. It's just a continuous.
1: Yes. Like... Yes. Right?
2: Yeah, what is that?
1: It's a cicada farm. they taped this at a cicada farm. That's what they did.
2: Oh, wow. Okay. Yeah.
0: I didn't know that. That's fascinating.
1: Yeah. Wow. Well, John, I'd like to add to your stuff.
0: No, Jim. I appreciate it.
1: It's like, am I the only one hearing this?
0: Just doing some real research there. I like it. So that's new from John Legend. It's called Daylight. So the next one is a new album from what has become one of my favorite bands this year, Almost Monday. This is a song called Better Late Than Never.

0: So this is the last track on the album. It's called Better Late Than Never. And it's kind of about those moments that, like, you know you should take action, and then sometimes you just make the excuse for yourself because the timing doesn't feel right. You know, maybe you don't lean in for the kiss, and you're like, no, like, it was the wrong place. And then you keep making these excuses for not pursuing the life you want. But as long as you do it at some point, it's better late than never. And these guys, they were friends in high school. They started this band, and they started playing at local surf shops in San Diego and have taken off this year.
1: Oh, that's cool.
0: They're actually from the same place that Alex Warren is from. And Alex Warren, also a surfer, and they see each other around town.
1: Oh,
0: isn't that crazy?
1: Fun.
0: Like, imagine just, like, running into, like, Alex Warren on the waves.
2: Yeah. Dude, like, Alex Warren, like, a big surfer, too. We didn't know that until he came in. He goes, I don't really talk about it that much, but he shared it in an interview with us.
0: Yeah.
2: Guy's like a raging surfer. Mm-hmm.
0: Well, these guys are, too, and they got the hair and everything, too. Like, they look like surfers. So their new album is out. It's called Thank God It's Almost Monday.
2: Who does this sound like, though? There's like a little bit, it sounds like, I'm not doing the cicada bit again, that's not that. But,
0: is it a different bug?
2: Do you know who this is?
3: It sounds like Icona Pop, I Love It, to me.
2: Yeah, I think it is, yeah.
3: I got this feeling.
2: Yeah. Do you hear it?
0: I can see that.
1: Okay, yeah.
2: Oh, someone's going to be writing a liner note.
0: So this next one here, I really think you're going to love too. It's this group called Tiny Habits. They're three friends who met at the Berklee College of Music in Boston.
2: Wow.
0: And they all had incredible voices. And so they started singing together, and they posted videos of them singing in dorm rooms and stairwells and took off. So then they created a group, and now they have an album out. This is one of their songs called Love Ruins Everything.
4: My

0: is this song.
1: I like it a lot.
2: Who is this?
3: They're called Tiny Habits.
2: Oh, okay.
3: Three friends who are vocalists, and they all harmonize together. I'm just like mesmerized by their vocals.
2: No, it's nice.
3: They're incredible.
2: It's different too. I like it. Good
3: so this
2: point.
3: Song, Love Ruins Everything. It's kind of about how the grass is always greener. Like when you're in a relationship, sometimes you're like, oh man, like I kind of just miss my freedom. And then like you sometimes ignore all your friends and then you're like, oh, that was all for nothing. Like the relationship ended. Why did I do that? But then when you're single, like you would give anything to be in love. And so no matter where you're at in that relationship, it seems like sometimes love ruins everything. You know, there's always that side to it. So if you like that classic type of feel to it, you know what I mean? A lot of harmonizing, a lot of real instrumentation. You got to check out this album. It's called Keepers from Tiny Habits. Okay. They rock. And so many other artists have used them as well. They come out on stage a lot when they're like special guests coming out for concerts and stuff. So they're the best. So wow. Tiny Habits album is called Keepers.
1: I like that.
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1: Today is September 14th. Now, this day in history, September 14th.
2: In 1985, this wonderful classic sitcom about four older ladies in Miami.
1: Of course.
2: Made its television debut.
1: The Golden Girls.
2: Yes. Yeah. One of my favorite shows of all time.
1: I was a sophomore in high school.
2: Premiered today. I was one.

0: It is Valentine in the morning, now 105.1. All right, I got you on speaker. Kamuchi, I got my son right here at TCU. He joined a fraternity himself. Kamuchi's now going to quiz him. Here we go.
1: Ooh, I know you're just barely getting into this, but where are we at on the Greek alphabet?
2: I'm decently, that's like our next like quiz this week is the Greek alphabet. So we're close. We're close. We're almost there.
1: We got to give him some time.
0: Give him some time. I got it. I can do it.
1: Okay.
0: Alpha.
1: Okay.
0: Beta.
1: Uh-huh.
0: Chai.
3: No.
0: Oh,
1: not chai. Chai.
0: Tea latte.
1: That's a drink at Starbucks.
2: Sigma chai.
0: Who's that?
2: That's Seb.
0: Seb, what up, brother?
4: Dude.
2: What's up?
0: Seb, you just get on the radio, bro.
2: That's crazy.
0: Yeah, I'll send it to your mom. Your first moment on the radio.
2: Oh, God.
0: What are you guys doing? Hanging out in the dorm room?
2: Yeah, I just got done with, like, cleanup from our date night last night, and then I had class this morning.
0: How was date night last night?
2: It was good. The white trash wedding was a blast.
5: Oh, that's not appropriate, sir.
0: That's fine.
1: Excuse me? Things have changed.
0: What's that?
2: Out of all people, Brian's the one talking right now.
1: He's so right.
0: The stuff that you have done over the years, Brian, none of that is actually allowed.
5: I went to a pimps and hoes party with your dad once. So there.
0: Okay. We did have a pimps and hoes party one time. But Brian and I, we did leave when we found out what was going on.
5: We did.
0: So there's that.
6: We were how long?
5: A few hours.
0: And I started doing the music. So I got out of the whole area and went behind like the little DJ booth and just started doing the music for the pimps and hoes party. And by the way, that was our boss.
5: Yeah, we had to.
0: That was Andrew Jeffries back in the day who had the pimps and hoes party.
6: And I believe it was CEOs and hoes. So the men were winning, the ladies were not.
0: I don't think it was CEOs. I think it was pimps and hoes.
5: Wait, were you there, Jill?
6: No, I declined.
5: Were you dressed up?
0: Jill was there dressed up. We didn't recognize her. How about that? Your godmother was there.
2: Wow.
6: I was not.
0: Good God, dude. Well, we're very happy that you got a FaceTime with us last night. That was very impressive. We wondered when that was going to happen.
2: Yeah, I don't know.
0: Here comes the excuses.
2: Finally free to do it.
0: Yeah.
2: I don't know.
0: No, listen, I think it's cool that you're doing well, everything's going well, because obviously if you're not calling us, that means you got stuff going on, you're doing all right. But you're coming home in October, right?
2: Yeah.
0: Gotcha, all right. Mom will be out of town, but... Dude, I don't know. Maybe we throw a pimps and hoes party or something.
2: Maybe. That might be the play.
0: No, I don't think that's the play. That's not the play. All right. Well, listen, I love you. I got to get back to work.
2: Love you, too.
0: All right. Love you, Seb.
2: Love you, guys.
0: Oh, everybody got to love you.
6: Bye, Seb.
0: Not bad, dude. Not bad. All right. I'll talk to you guys later.
2: All right. Sounds good.
0: All right. Bye-bye.
2: Bye.
1: He's drinking at that party.
0: Dude.
5: Stop it. I think he's
0: drinking right now.
5: No, he is not.
0: I don't know. Him and Seb seem like they're having a good time.
5: They seem like great kids.
0: They are great kids. Seb's a good guy. My son's a good guy. But I don't know.
5: Trash parties? What is that?
1: We encourage this behavior too. I shouldn't have said what I said.
0: Yeah. You outed me.
1: I'm sorry.
0: And I didn't know what that party was when we went. You know?
5: You were there?
6: I was not there. Also, it was in the invite.
1: Oh, well.
0: Oh. So you looked at your invite, huh?
5: Jill always has the receipts.
6: I do. Always. Watch out.
1: Gulp.
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0: 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Now 105.1. It is Valentine in the morning.
1: The original Hawaii Five-O debuted in 1968 and ran for 12 seasons. Then CBS did a reboot of Hawaii Five-O back in 2010 and it ran for 10 seasons. Now a Hawaii Five-O movie is in development and the director of Spider-Man Brand New Day is attached to direct. And Oh Mary is a show on Broadway. It reimagines Mary Todd Lincoln as an aspiring cabaret star in the weeks before Abraham Lincoln's assassination. It's a comedy, and it was filmed on stage in London back on July 28th, and now it's coming to HBO, so we will soon be able to watch that next year in 2027. I'm Jill with Entertainment Headlines.

0: Now 105.1, music from the 90s to now. It's Valentine in the morning. So this topic we're about to throw at you. Are we looking for only funny stories? We don't want injuries involved, right?
1: I mean, I guess.
0: But a lot of these people are going to get injuries and stuff, you know?
1: We can be real and we could do it all.
0: All right. Yeah. So as long as you can try and tell the story where it's not a morose, sad, horrible ending.
1: Oh, that he was eaten by the shark entirely.
0: Yeah.
1: Oh, that stinks.
0: If you can do that, great. Here's a topic. Later on this hour. Oh, God, I misread this topic.
1: Okay, what did you think?
0: I thought it said, did your parents?
2: What? Oh, no, we would never.
0: That's why I was like, why are we doing this topic?
3: Oh, stop. Man, that's, stop. I see, I like that one.

0: Hello?
1: No. It's
2: Gary. Hi, I'm Gary.
3: Is that close?
4: No, Gary doesn't talk. Oh. He doesn't say words.
1: He talks to me.
4: Oh, okay. Yeah. Okay. Right, Gary doesn't talk, right?
3: I have never watched SpongeBob.
1: I've never seen it either.
4: Oh.
1: I was kind of guessing at the voice.
3: But I think you're right.
1: How would you know? You've never seen it.
3: But you're right.
4: Thank
3: trust
4: you, John.
3: Kill.
4: Yeah. Thank
3: you're
4: you,
3: right.
4: John.
3: She's always right. She's perfect.
4: Oscar, what is the name of SpongeBob's boss?
5: Oh, my goodness. You know what? I'm in the same position. I never watched SpongeBob.
4: Okay. Mr. Krabs.
1: Has anybody ever seen SpongeBob?
4: I have.
1: You have. Okay. That's why I put the questions down. Okay, gotcha. All right, current score is 0-0. What is the name for an institution providing education for future priests, ministers, and rabbis?
0: Seminary.
1: Seminary is correct, yes.
4: Oscar, Whoopi Goldberg stars as a nun in what movie franchise?
5: Oh, my goodness. She was a nun. Oh, my God. I forgot the movie.
4: Sister Act.
5: Oh, Sister Act.
4: Darn
5: I'm
4: it.
5: Sorry.
4: Oh, don't be sorry. It's okay.
1: Current score is 1-0, ladies. In baseball, what is the name for a ball hit outside the third and first baselines?
0: Foul.
1: That's correct. Yeah, nice job.
4: Ladies win.
1: Oh.
4: Congratulations, you've won a Battle of the Sexes championship certificate. Post it on social. Use the hashtag Valentine the Morning and share it with pride.
0: Nice. Thank you so much.
1: Nice job, Jean. Nice job. Well, listen, Oscar, as you exit the stage, this moment is entirely yours. You take it away.
5: Well, thank you for letting me be on the show. I do appreciate it, and congratulations to the winner. And if I have one request, if I could be on Valentine's Christmas list, that would be fantastic.
1: Hang tight. We'll get you guys all set with the Christmas card, okay?
5: Okay. Thank all right. you so much. Have
1: appreciate
5: a good one.
1: You. You too, guys.
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1: Did your pants ever fall down and trip you? Maybe you fell down then. Or did your parents ever fall down? For some reason, this became two different things here. Pants or parents, but now they've merged. What fell down, your pants or your parents? And is everybody okay? Text in 31043. Pants and parents on the ground. Fill in the blank.

0: Now 105.1, it is Valentine in the morning. Christy, good morning.
1: Good morning.
0: What's going on, Christy? How are you today?
1: I'm good. How are you?
0: All right, we're doing all right. So are we talking about pants or parents on the ground? What do you got?
1: It was my dress that went up.
0: That's not even in the mix here. Your dress went up? That wasn't even the mix. We had pants falling down or parents falling down, and your dress went up?
1: And then there was the other one where I split my pants. A fight broke out in a bar that I was at, and I fell off, and I split my pants.
0: Oh, you split your pants, and they came off. Did you fall down?
1: I fell off the bar stool.
0: Yeah, that's a fall down moment. And were you a parent at that point?
1: No.
0: All right, so you're an official pants on the ground.
1: Yeah.
0: All right, okay. How embarrassed were you with the split pants? Did you, like, back out of the bar or something?
1: I just walked out casually, like nothing happened, but I know my face was red.
0: Yeah, oh, there's nothing worse than having to leave someplace because there's something wrong with your pants. Yes. It's split in the back or something else happened.
2: Right.
0: You're trying to back out, or you do the old, like, back in the day, if something happened to our pants, we'd wrap that shirt around our waist or something like that.
2: Oh, yeah.
0: Yeah.
1: I don't think we do that anymore, wrapping a shirt around our waist.
0: You do if you split your pants.
2: Sometimes I'm not sure when things happen in here, so I will, like, if you guys see me backing out or, like, pretending I'm talking to
0: you're
2: you.
0: You're not sure if you have to check.
2: Yeah.
0: Because, and that's, don't think anything horrible. She just might have wet her pants.
2: Yeah. Oh, yeah. That's what I was thinking. Yeah.
0: I didn't. Yeah.
2: Yeah.
3: It's good to, you know,
0: clarify.
2: Yeah. Yeah. Yeah.
0: I didn't want to put you in a bad spot.
2: Thank
0: you know what I mean?
2: Yeah. Just.
0: She wets her pants a lot.
2: Sometimes.
0: A lot. Too much laughing. Christy, thank you.
1: Oh, thanks, honey.
0: All right. You take care, love. Bye bye.
1: You too. Bye bye.
0: Did she say thanks, honey?
3: Did she call you Cindy?
0: No, she didn't call me Cindy.
3: It was honey.
0: She said honey. Why would she call me Cindy?
3: That's why I'm confused.
0: That's why you're deaf.
3: What?
0: She goes, thanks, honey. Pants on the ground. Good morning, Derek. How are you today, Derek? What's going on, buddy?
4: Well, good morning. How is everyone?
0: We're doing all right.
2: Doing okay.
0: Pants or parents on the ground? What do you got?
4: You know what? I think we're going to do a little combination of both. I was a parent, and the pants dropped.
0: Okay, so first off, where did they drop?
4: Down to my knees.
0: No, I meant where? Where were you at the time? This sounds like a lot like, what's your favorite place to make love? Wrong answer, you know?
4: No, actually, I was a karaoke host for a number of years. This was back, I think around 2010.
0: Yeah.
4: And I was doing a karaoke show at a nudist resort. And this is the first time I've been doing this. And actually, I had done it now for 4 years back then. But
0: let me just say one thing before you go on. Before you go on, hold on.
4: Yeah.
0: Remind yourself, we have little ears in the car. Mm-hmm. So keep that due regard. You're going on. So you're at a place that's sans clothes.
4: Absolutely.
0: And did you know that when you got there?
4: Yes. Okay. I absolutely knew.
0: All right.
4: And I was perfectly okay with it. So what I did is I went to the store and bought some cute, funny boxer shorts.
0: Mm-hmm.
4: You know, so that way I'm not
0: totally
4: one with the group, but I'm really close.
0: Yeah, you're very close. You didn't feel like being one with the group. I gotcha.
3: Respectful.
4: Right. So I would then do the show, and these two young ladies would just love to go behind me and surprise me and drop things to the knees.
0: Oh, you got pants. You got pants?
4: I literally got pants.
0: Right.
4: And more than once.
0: Gotcha.
4: To the point where it happened so many times that day, I just said, oh, heck with it. And
0: just
4: gave
0: went
4: them
0: for
4: my
0: it.
4: Pants.
0: Right.
3: Yep.
4: That's it. Yeah. Just,
0: there it is. Gotcha.
4: It's like,
0: what were, just out of curiosity, like, what were some of your songs you were singing when this happened? What were some of the big hits that you were good at karaoke?
4: I think at that moment it was Oops, I Did It Again.
0: Oops, I Did It Again. All right.
2: Makes sense.
0: Makes sense. Yeah. Yeah. I mean, Moon River makes sense. You were doing it for old people or something like that, you know?
2: Yeah, yeah.
0: It's a bunch of different songs you do.
4: Absolutely.
0: All right, dude. Well, thanks for
4: that. That's a nice. Sure. Absolutely. Well, thank you guys. Have a great day. And
0: thanks, Eric.
4: Keep your pants on.
0: You got it. It's a good message for all the kids listening right now. Morning, Valentine crew. Give a shout out to my kids. They're on the way to school right now. Their names are Aliana and Eli. Shout out to Ryan and Miles, Jordan and Parker. What's up, guys? Really great morning, guys. Love listening to your show. Craig Pilo, big fan of the show.
3: What up, bro?
2: Hi, Craig.
0: Huge fan. My entire family listens, and we are inspired by your words on a daily basis. Shout out to my kids going to TK in fifth grade. Get good grades. And keep your pants on.
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1: Music from the 90s to now, 105.1. It's Valentine in the morning. So what fell down? Hey, we're doing this topic, and I need you to start getting behind it, okay?
2: Okay, got it.
1: 31043, or you can call in. What fell down, your parents or your pants?
2: We got this text about pants, and she said, I don't know if this counts, but a few years ago, I was at a water park, and my tankini bottom came off when I went down a water slide that goes straight down. Totally embarrassing, because there were people at the bottom of the water slide, and my pants flew right off.
1: It's always bad when you beat your pants down. Golden, this is Huntrix.

0: It is Val and 10 in the morning, now 105.1. Kayla, what's on the ground? Your pants or your parents? What do we got? What's going on?
1: My parents, my dad, it was like probably 20 years ago. He was in a bowling competition and he fell in the middle of the lane.
0: Was his hand still in the ball?
1: I don't think so. I only got to see video of it from my mom. But he's not even a competitive bowler. He was just filling in for somebody.
0: Oh, my God. Is your dad still with us?
1: Yes, my dad is still with us.
0: So he'd be okay with us seeing that video probably. Do you want to send that to us so we can take a look-see? Or tag us in an Instagram post?
1: I will ask my mom to see if she has it, but I'm pretty sure it's on a phone that's like 20 years old.

0: Yeah, all right. So it's in some drawer somewhere or something like that. Well, you guys need to find that video and memorialize that video and don't lose that. That's too good.
1: I will do my best.
0: Should we do Valentine in the Mornings, funniest home videos?
2: Yes.
0: Guys, like I'm not lying. Yes. I've got some good stuff.
3: Mm-hmm. Yeah.
0: And, you know, we could get people involved. Like, you know, Kayla, you do this too, maybe, you know?
1: Yeah.
0: So everyone does it. Valentine in the Mornings, funniest home videos.
2: I love
0: this. There's something really
2: it.
0: Good to this.
3: Maybe a cash prize at the end. Oh, no? Okay.
0: Oh. Pants on the ground. Kayla, we'll let you know. But thank you very much for calling in. Appreciate that.
1: Yeah, thanks. Have a great day, guys.
0: All right, you too. Take care. I know I've got some good videos myself from back in the day, too. You know?
3: Yeah.
0: This would be fun. We should do this.
3: We should do it. We really should.
0: Valentine in the Morning's funniest home videos. Yeah, kids do dippy stuff. You guys all got that on film, I'm sure,
2: oh, yeah.
0: Right?
2: Mm-hmm. Got plenty of those.
0: Yeah, and you're grown up in a generation where you've had your phone for so long.
2: Totally.
0: You had some funny fraternity videos.
2: There's this video I always go back to growing up where I was like trying to do a super heel kick down the stairs, and then my little sister came around the corner, and so I kicked her square in the face.
0: Oh.
3: Oh, gosh.
2: It's awful. She's all right. But
4: you
2: like
4: to look at that from time to time,
2: it's
4: huh?
2: It's so funny, dude. She's like so excited running around the corner.
0: It's the best. Oh, then he calls her up and goes, "How you doing?" And she goes, "I hear him flying. Everything's fine. I get kicked in the face." How is your sister, by the way? She's doing well?
2: She's good. Yeah, yeah.
0: Yeah?
3: Nice.
0: But she's doing so well with her school. She's a professor. His sister has a PhD, by the way,
2: yeah,
0: right?
2: Yeah, she graduates this December from the University of South Carolina.
0: Oh, so she's in the PhD program?
2: Correct, yeah.
0: Got
2: and you still
0: it, okay.
2: teach while you're in the program as
0: yeah,
2: well.
0: Yeah, for sure. And yeah. then she's going to apply to different schools and stuff, right?
2: Yeah, totally.
0: Because I watched that process with my niece, who has a PhD in psychology, and I saw how she'd apply to different schools to be a professor and stuff. And it's wild to think that you're going to have a professor in the family.
2: It's
0: I have
2: crazy.
0: A professor in the family. And then what do? This is us. You ain't working hard. No, I ain't.
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1: He is a very busy guy. Snoop Dogg is going to be at our iHeartRadio Music Festival presented by Capital One. So Snoop performing there. Then on the 27th, Snoop Dogg is going to host the MTV Video Music Awards. And he said, MTV and the VMAs have been part of my story since the beginning. To come back now and host the VMAs all these years later, that's a full circle moment. And the Emmys are happening today. And producers confirmed that they are going to feature a tribute to Dolly Parton, though details are being kept under wraps. But then they also announced who's going to be performing during the In Memoriam segment. Noah Kahan. He's going to perform Bridge Over Troubled Water,
2: which is
1: a song that he chose personally. That's happening tonight on NBC.
2: Wow.
1: I know, it's going to be so
0: good.
1: Has
0: he done that song? Have you guys heard that?
3: It's going to be
0: the first time.
3: I'm not sure if he has. I haven't heard it.
0: That is a banger, and you got to have the vocal range. Yeah. I made a terrible mistake at St. Bernard's High School using that song to try out for a musical. And I was good musician, okay, not the best singer, but the director, the band director was like, because I got to like a bridge. She's like, yeah, you didn't think of a different song besides that? Mary Had a Little Lamb, anything, you know?
1: Aww. Yeah. It's a hard song.
0: It is.
1: But a beautiful song.
0: I got a part, though. Oddly, it was a non-singing part for that particular musical.
1: Okay. That's okay. You're in it.
0: Yeah. Thank you, Jill.
1: I'm Jill with the Entertainment Headline.

0: Music from the 90s to now, 105.1. It's Valentine in the morning. Coming up later on this hour, what's the phrase your boss says that you know means more work for you? Who's got one for our boss?
1: I do.
0: What do you got?
1: He'll say to me, now, I'm only telling you this. And that's when I know.
0: That you have more work,
1: he's
0: really?
1: He's going to give me something or, I'm going to get more work from him. Mm-hmm. But like he's trusting me with it.
2: Or like, I have an opportunity that you would be perfect for.
0: Yes. An opportunity to do something and not get paid more.
2: Yeah.
0: That's what that is right there.
3: Yeah. Hey, here's an opportunity for you.
0: What's it pay? It doesn't, but it's an opportunity for you.
1: Tashi has one about Brian.
0: Oh, Tashi, step to the mic.
4: Brian says, hey, you want a coffee today?
0: Oh, my
4: proceeds
0: God.
4: To give me more work right after that.
0: And by the way, the coffee, is it from the like vending machine down the hall where it's free, or does he actually go buy you one?
4: I didn't think of that. Maybe he does get it from downstairs for free.
5: They're nice coffees.
0: No, they're not. Like a little Altera pack you shove in a machine. Whoever cleans those. All right, what is the phrase your boss says that you know instantly means more work for you? Text in at 31043. But right now, it is a battle of the sexes. Represent the men. His name is Matt. Works as an IT analyst. Enjoys playing pickleball. What's up, Matt?
6: Matt.
7: Hey, everybody.
1: Representing the ladies. Her name is Caitlin. Teresa is a social media manager and enjoys photography. Let's hear it for Caitlin.
0: What's up, Caitlin?
7: Hey.
1: Hi.
0: Good morning. Here's how it works, Caitlin. I'm going to ask you a few questions. Matt, Jill's going to ask you the questions. Best out of three wins. Still tied the end of regulation. We go to a not-so-tough tiebreaker question. Let's start with the ladies. What is Paddington Bear's favorite food?
7: Paddington Bear's favorite food.
0: Marmalade.
7: Oh.
0: Yeah.
1: Matt, which famous bear sure loves his honey?
8: Winnie the Pooh.
1: That's right.
0: Show me the poo.
8: No, thank you.
0: Show me the 100-acre wood.
2: There we go. That's,
3: no, thank you.
0: Who is the drummer for Blink 182, Caitlin?
7: I don't know that.
0: Travis Barker. Travis Barker.
7: Travis Barker.
0: Yeah.
1: Matt, which Kardashian sister is married to Travis Barker?
8: Kourtney Kardashian.
1: Mm-hmm.
0: Wow. Dude, Matt, you just came to play today. Nice job, buddy. You got it. Battle of the Sexes Championship certificate. Post it on social. Use the hashtag Valentine in the morning. Share it with pride, okay?
8: Thank you so much. Appreciate you guys.
0: You're welcome. As you exit the stage, Caitlin, this moment is entirely yours. You take it away.
7: Thank you for the opportunity to play, and congratulations, Matt. You were blessed with wonderful questions.
0: It was so sweet.
7: Thank you.
3: And it seemed a little rigged. I just want to say that Matt's question seemed a little easier than mine.
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3: They say the holy water's watered down, and this town's lost its faith. Our colors will fade eventually, so if our time is running out, day after day, we'll make the mundane a masterpiece. Oh my, my, oh my, my love, I take one look at you, you're taking me out.

0: 1051. It's Valentine in the morning.
1: Okay, coming up next, if you want to reach out at 31043, what is the phrase your boss says that you know instantly means more work for you?
2: Michelle texted in and says, whenever he calls me a highly trained professional, I know something more is coming.

0: Now 105.1, music from the 90s to now. It's Valentine in the morning. Sarah, what's a phrase your boss says it means more work for you?
1: Anytime, and he says it a lot, when he says, we're going to implement a new system and it's going to be great. It always means I'm the one doing all the work. Every time.
0: Oh, he makes you do the new system?
1: Oh, yeah. He always has these great ideas. So we run two different companies under our roof.
0: Yeah.
1: And he's always wanting to, right now, for example, he wants to merge the two companies to do inventory different because he thinks it'll be a great idea and less work and trying to keep inventory great. But that means we have to merge two systems and I have to re-enter everything for the other company to the new company.
0: Mm-hmm.
1: It's actually a lot of work. Mm-hmm. And he changes our website. At the minute I learn our website, like the back of my hand, he changes it up. And he's okay, now you need to learn it again.
0: This guy. What a piece of work this guy is, huh?
1: Yep.
0: What would you like to tell him if you wouldn't get in trouble? What would you like to say?
1: Oh, so much stuff. But today, I'm putting my big girl pants on and I'm asking for a dollar raise. And it's funny that we're having this conversation today. I've been thinking about it for a while.
0: Yeah.
1: And I'm going to do it today.
0: Do it. Are you prepared to show why you deserve that dollar raise?
1: 100%.
0: You do sound prepared to me.
1: No, I run his whole company. I have both of his companies for 7 years now, almost eight. And there was 7 employees when I started. And now there's only 2 plus him. And I have taken the roles of all the employees that he either fires or quits or whatever. And I keep getting all the hats and I keep putting them on. And you know what? I deserve a dollar raise. It's been 2 years since I've had a raise. So I'm asking today.
0: Can I offer a little bit of guidance?
1: Please.
0: Okay. Yes. You're asking for a dollar raise, right?
1: Very specific. Yep.
0: There's 8 hours in a day. That is $8 you're asking more for today, correct? There are 5 days in a week.
1: Per day, yes.
0: What is 8 times 5?
1: 5, 10, 15, 20, 30, 40.
0: Correct. Do you believe the amount of work you're putting in only deserves 40 more dollars?
1: No, I think I deserve actually 3 more dollars an hour.
0: Don't sell yourself short. Go in higher. Let him meet you somewhere in the middle.
1: Really?
0: I think so. If you've replaced all those employees, the cost-saving features he's got, and now you're going to have even more cost-saving features by combining the companies, having two systems act as one, I think what you're doing is integral to the company. I think you have great presence on the phone. I think you sound like you're very intelligent. I think you're very much an important part of that company. You're a cog in that wheel, and there's not many cogs there.
1: Thank you so much. And I believe it. I know.
0: Yeah.
1: Okay. I'm just nervous.
0: It's okay to be nervous and realize that's a real human emotion, but take a deep breath, go in there and understand your worth. You don't have to be combative. You don't have to be mean about it or anything. You just want to show your worth because it may not be appreciated.
1: And I don't ask for much and I know I deserve it.
0: Right.
1: Like I know.
0: You do. You absolutely do. From what we heard, you absolutely do. Good luck with everything. Hopefully he'll meet you somewhere in the middle, okay?
1: Yes. Okay. Thank you so much.
0: Thank you, love. You take care.
1: Okay, bye.
0: Bye.
2: Oof. Hope she doesn't get fired.
0: Dude, why would you even put that out there in the universe?
3: I was going to tell her to walk. If she doesn't get it, just walk.
0: Guys. You're striking?
2: Maybe he shouldn't come to us for advice.
0: I thought $8 a day more for all the work she's put in seems silly to me.
3: Oh, yeah. It's so
0: That's
3: low.
0: A coffee and a half at Starbucks. Mm-hmm. That woman, and many women, to be quite honest, with the gender pay gap that's out there, deserve more. And I get the companies are trying to cut back. Everyone's trying to find money this way and that way and stuff. But sometimes when you have somebody that's worked there for a number of years and they've been integral to your company, and trying to replace them with a lower paid employee who just doesn't know the systems the same way, it's going to cost you more. Keeping employees happy can be just as important as your bottom line.
3: We're going to walk.
2: Should we ask for raises on Monday?
4: Yeah, I'm fired up, bro.
0: No, this is for me. I was talking about myself here. I don't know why they pay y'all.
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0: It is Valentine in the morning, now 105.1. Here's an interesting text. This says, I teach salary negotiation. We recommend providing a range with the number you want at the bottom of that range. So if you want a $2 raise, you ask for $2 to $3. It makes you seem flexible and makes it more likely that you'll walk away with the number you want. If you just ask for two, you're likely to walk away with less because employers will almost always negotiate down. So we should go in and say we'd like a little raise to John Peak. We would like $1 to $2 million. and then you pick and let us know. We had a young lady call up. She's going into her employer today asking for a raise. So we wished her luck. And I think we pumped her up.
1: Yeah.
0: Kamucha's afraid we're getting her fired. I don't think so. I think we enabled her to ask for what she deserves for.
2: I'm not good at that negotiation stuff.
0: No?
2: I walk in, I ask for what do I want, and they say no, and I say, okay.
0: Well, here, I'll be John Peak for a split second. And you just ask me whatever you want. I'm John Peak. I'm your boss.
2: Hey, John Peak. Good morning. How are you?
3: Hey, John Kamucha.
2: I just wanted to come in here and wish you a good day. See you later.
3: All right, bye.
0: I think you've got a plan, dude. I think that's how it works.
2: Dude, I'm maybe pretty good at this.
0: You're very good at this. Chapel Roan, Pink Pony Club. It's Valentine in the morning. I know.

0: Music from the 90s to now. Now 105.1. It is Valentine in the morning.
1: Oh, the dreaded text. The dreaded text from our boss, John Peake. I get it. It says, call me when you get a sec. That always means there's more work coming my way.
2: Yeah.
1: Sometimes it's good, it's exciting, whatever, but it's always something he wants me to do. Mm-hmm. Call me when you get a sec. And I don't like that because I always want to be prepared so I can try to weasel my way out of it. And I can't when he's on the phone line. He goes, well, you know, Tom Pullman listens and he wondered, or, you know, this mm-hmm. company was listening and they wondered if you could.
2: Yeah.
1: Or maybe you could come in and do this or do that. Or
3: and you always say yes.
1: I know, because they call me when you get a sec. I'm not prepared for it, you know? You got to, oh my God, you know what's so great? We should do like I saw that lady on Instagram do one time. Call your boss. If you have any problems and he's about to give you something more, you're hitting the microwave button in the background going beep, beep. He goes, what is that? Yeah, they're just running a stress test. I'm at the hospital, a little stress test, you know. Oh, well then, let me call Jill then and see if she wants to do this. Okay, that'd be really appreciate that. Pressing the button on the microwave to make the beep. What is a phrase your boss says it means more work for you?
2: Rhonda texted in, who is a boss, and she says, I always like to start with, okay, hear me out.
0: No!
2: Jacqueline said, are you busy? Jamie said, what's your capacity right now? And Christina says that her boss says, if we throw enough spaghetti against the wall, some of it will stick. And that always means I'm getting more work.
1: Yeah, and the meatball rolls right off the table and right out the door as well. I know that song. Kaylin, good morning. How are you today?
4: I'm well. How are you? Thank you.
1: Is it Kaylin or Callan? How do we say your name?
4: Callan, thank you for asking. That means a lot. I appreciate it.
1: No, I didn't want to mess up your name because you know what? Two people, more than likely, gave you that name many years ago and it meant something special to them. So I had to make sure that we said it properly.
4: Oh my gosh. Well, I'm going to tell my parents that Valentine on Air knows how to say my name.
1: Thank you very much. Imagine if she messed up my name right there. That'd be so good. So what is the phrase that your boss always says?
4: See, I work in nonprofit. So she'll come to me and just be like, I have something you're going to be so passionate about. And that is the typical nonprofit way to get people to do anything. We're mission driven. So
3: it's like, how do you say no to all right. people? Yeah.
1: She pulls in your heartstrings
4: exactly.
1: in every respect, right? Yep. Smart, that
4: yes,
1: boss of yours.
4: Darn, I'm helping more people.
1: Yeah, I know, right? I know.
3: Fine, I'll do it for extra hours and no pay. Great.
1: What is your mission? What's your nonprofit that you do if you want to give them some love?
4: Yeah, I'll shout them out. We are RAIN, the nation's largest anti-sexual violence organization. We have a national sexual assault hotline. So if anybody, a college student or anybody later in life needs support after watching a movie or seeing something in the news and you need help, we're always here for people.
1: Oh, that's great.
3: Yeah, you got to work, girl. Sorry, yeah. One of those extra hours
4: work.
3: For you.
4: I got my work cut out
3: that's
4: for me.
3: Important.
1: You really can't say no to that, can you?
4: I can't.
1: No.
4: I love the work. It's awesome.
1: Well, thank you, Callan. Thanks for calling in. We appreciate you.
2: And thank you for what you're doing.
4: Yeah, I appreciate you guys. Oh, thank you. Take care.
1: You too. Have a great day. Bye-bye. Mariana, good morning.
5: Hi, good morning.
1: Oh boy, wait a minute. Is it Mariana or Mariana?
5: Mariana.
1: I know it. Yeah, that's right. So Mariana, what's the phrase that your boss always says?
5: Hey, who's ready to have a good day?
1: No. No. That means more work for you.
5: No. Yeah. Just means that we're going to have a pretty productive day ahead of us.
1: We're so scared because our boss, John Peake, has been on vacation for a week. And this man, when he takes vacation, he comes back in the office, wants to hold so many meetings. Teams, the people at Teams, they quit one time because he wanted to hold so many meetings. And he's like, I'm all fired up.
5: My schedule's busy.
3: I was in my trip to the woods and I thought of all these ideas. And now I want to have everybody come in and talk about them.
2: Well, that's how we feel about you, Valentine.
1: What?
2: When you take whenever you are on a flight, you will always come back with your notes app
1: open.
2: The notes on the flight.
1: Wow. Marietta, I'm hearing this for the first time.
5: It's always a rejuvenation from a trip.
2: That's it. Yeah.
1: Wow. Well, you know what? When you guys take some trips, why don't you take some notes for once and come up with some ideas?
2: No, when I'm on a plane, I'm not thinking about this.
1: Because now I think John Peake is right. I'm on team boss. Marietta, thanks for calling in. We appreciate you.
6: Of course. Thank you.
0: All right. Who's ready for a great day around here, guys? Huh?
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0: Now 105.1, it's Valentine in the morning.
1: Charlie Hunnam would like you to know that the new show he developed with the cast of Sons of Anarchy is not Sons of Anarchy. The show is going to have the cast playing fictionalized versions of themselves at a fan convention. And then they have to, quote, band together and face a real world threat more dangerous than anything they ever faced in their show. It's going to air on FX and Hulu, but no word when it's going to be released. And Netflix just announced season 3 of Nobody Wants This, starring Kristen Bell and Adam Brody. It's going to be on Netflix October 22nd. They also released new photos and a little teaser about the next season. And we know Aaron Foster, Sarah Silverman, and Andrew Rannells are all going to have cameos in this season. I'm Jill with the Entertainment Headlines.

0: The home of Valentine in the morning, now, 105.1.
1: All right, I got you on speaker. Kamuchi, I got my son right here at TCU. He joined a fraternity himself. Kamuchi's now going to quiz him. Here we go.
2: Ooh, I know you're just barely getting into this, but where are we at on the Greek alphabet?
3: I'm decently, that's like our next like quiz this week is the Greek alphabet. So we're close. We're almost there.
2: We got to give him some time.
1: Give him some time. I got it. I can do it.
2: Okay.
1: Alpha.
2: Okay.
1: Beta.
2: Uh-huh.
1: Chai.
2: No.
1: Oh.
2: Chai.
1: Tea, latte.
2: That's a drink at Starbucks.
4: Sigma Chai.
1: Who's that?
4: That's Seb.
1: Seb, what up, brother?
5: Dude.
4: What's up?
1: Seb, you just get on the radio, bro.
4: That's crazy.
1: Yeah, I'll send it to your mom. Your first moment on the radio.
4: Oh, God.
1: What are you guys doing? Hanging out in the dorm room?
4: Yeah, I just got done with, like, cleanup from our date night last night, and then I had class this morning.
1: How was date night last night?
4: It was good. The white trash wedding was a blast.
6: Oh, that's not appropriate, sir.
1: That's fine.
2: Excuse me? How things have changed.
1: What's that?
4: Out of all people, Brian's the one talking right now.
2: He's so right.
1: The stuff that you have done over the years, Brian, none of that is actually allowed.
6: I went to a pimps and hoes party with your dad once. So there.
1: Okay. We did have a pimps and hoes party one time. But Brian and I, we did leave when we found out what was going on.
6: We did.
1: So there's that.
7: We were how long?
6: A few hours.
1: And I started doing the music. So I got out of the whole area and went behind like the little DJ booth and just started doing the music for the pimps and hoes party. And by the way, that was our boss.
6: Yeah, we had to.
1: That was Andrew Jeffries back in the day who had the pimps and hoes party.
7: And I believe it was CEOs and hoes. So the men were winning, the ladies were not.
1: I don't think it was CEOs. I think it was pimps and hoes.
6: Wait, were you there, Jill?
7: No, I declined.
6: Were you dressed up?
1: Jill was there dressed up. We didn't recognize her. How about that? Your godmother was there.
4: Wow.
7: I was not.
1: Good God, dude. Well, we're very happy that you got a FaceTime with us last night. That was very impressive. We wondered when that was going to happen.
4: Yeah, I don't know.
1: Here comes the excuses.
4: Like, just like finally free to do it.
1: Yeah.
4: I don't know.
1: No, listen, I think it's cool that you're doing well. Everything's going well because obviously if you're not calling us, that means you got stuff going on. You're doing all right. But you're coming home in October, right?
4: Yeah.
1: Gotcha. All right. Mom will be out of town, but... Dude, I don't know. Maybe we throw a pimps and hoes party or something.
4: Maybe that might be the play.
1: No, I don't think that's the play. That's not the play. All right. Well, listen, I love you. I got to get back to work.
4: Love you too.
1: All right. Love you, Seb.
4: Love you guys.
1: Oh, everybody got to love you.
7: Bye, Seb.
1: Not bad, dude. Not bad. All right. I'll talk to you guys later.
4: All right. Sounds good.
1: All right. Bye-bye.
4: Bye.
2: He's drinking at that party.
1: Dude.
6: Stop it.
1: I think he's drinking right now.
6: No, he is not.
1: I don't know. Him and Seb seem like they're having a good time.
6: They seem like great kids.
1: They are great kids. Seb's a good guy. My son's a good guy. But I don't know. Trash parties? What is that?
6: We encourage this behavior too. I shouldn't have said what I said.
1: Yeah. You outed me.
6: I'm sorry.
1: And I didn't know what that party was when we went. You know? You were there?
7: I was not there. Also, it was in the invite.
6: Oh, well.
1: Oh. So you looked at your invite, huh?
6: Jill always has the receipts, you know?
7: I do. Always. Watch out.
6: Gulp.
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1: We have to. We just have to get that person on. Jill looks up the text line 31043. She goes, we've got it. Can you call them?
2: Of course.
1: Or Allie in the other room, sorry. We have to get them on. Have to get them on. The text reads, I've been listening to you guys all this time and never knew what you looked like. And I just saw yesterday. Oh my God. You guys are so beautiful.
3: I thought that was such a nice text. I thought we have to call them.
1: And we have to get them on.
3: Yeah,
1: we have to get them
3: to
1: repeat
3: that
1: on the air. We should say it many times.
3: We have to.
1: They're clearly talking about you and John.
3: Oh, no, no, no.
1: They're not.
3: No.
1: No. Brian and I, we know our role on the show. It's to make you laugh. It is not to be the eye candy of Instagram. You will notice on Instagram on Valentine in the morning how many videos involve me in the background and how many videos involve them in the foreground. Or some videos you'll notice I'm not even in them because, go ahead, laugh. Plug your nose if you want to stop from laughing in my face.
3: No.
1: They do this because they've checked the algorithm. Middle-aged white men dancing don't do as well as Jill or John with the shirt off dancing.
3: But
1: they've checked it.
3: You have to see the comments of people saying, looking good, Val, and looking great, handsome guy. Like, you get comments like that.
1: Oh, God, that was so pathetic.
3: What?
1: Like, you get comments. I've seen them. There's been a couple. That's how that came across.
3: Well, I didn't mean for it to be like that.
1: You get so many great comments. You get like, oh my God, why did she have to get married? Oh my God, this girl here.
3: No.
4: Yikes.
1: Sexiest woman alive in the comments that he gets.
4: Oh, I'm not walking on these eggshells. No, thank you.
1: Oh, brother, you get so many comments. So many comments.

0: No.
1: Some of them for me.
0: Oh, thanks, man.
2: Because he's a handsome man. And Brian, you and I.
0: Yeah.
2: Lonely Island.
0: We don't say anything. Just don't say anything.
3: The red robe.
0: Say
3: the
0: anything.
3: Red robe.
0: Please.
4: The red robe is.
3: Yeah.
2: Oh, yeah. I do remember that one video you got some nice comments on.
4: Insane.
2: Yeah.
0: Thanks.
2: And insane. Then whenever you drop down and get your eagle on, or shake your booty or whatever.
0: There was
2: that's
0: one
2: called.
0: Where Brian like licked a wall too or something.
3: Yes.
0: You know what I'm talking
3: yep.
0: about?
3: Oh, yep. man. That was good.
2: I was not in that video. I want to make that clear. But you can text into our show at 31043.

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1: Today is September 14th. Now, this day in history, September 14th.
2: In 1985, this wonderful classic sitcom about four older ladies in Miami.
1: Of course.
2: Made its television debut.
1: The Golden Girls.
2: Yes. Yeah. One of my favorite shows of all time.
1: I was a sophomore in high school.
2: Premiered today. I was one.
1: Fun.

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1: This is Harry Styles.
2: It's Billie Eilish.
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4: 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No fighting.
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0: So this song was produced by Pharrell. And it's kind of fascinating. These two guys have known each other over 20 years, but they've never done a full, like, major project collab. So then they ran into each other, and they finally had the idea to do it. Pharrell wanted to build an album off of John Legend's voice. So they hopped in the studio this year at Pharrell's studio at the Louis Vuitton headquarters. And now this is the very first song of many to come.
1: Oh, wow.
0: And yeah, John Legend said he wants to tour this year. He wants to keep touring, but he doesn't just want it to be like a hits tour. He wants to always have some new stuff too. So they're playing with this new sound, and this is a little taste of that.
1: All right. Do you guys hear the cicadas in the background? Take a listen. Here it is. Doesn't it sound like crickets or cicadas to you?
0: The cymbal, maybe?
1: No, it's not the drums.
2: Wait.
1: Find it?
2: I hear it. It's just a continuous.
1: Yes. Like... Yes. Right?
2: Yeah, what is that?
1: It's a cicada farm. they taped this at a cicada farm. That's
2: wow.
1: What we did.
2: Oh, wow. Okay. Yeah.
0: I didn't know that. That's fascinating.
1: Yeah. Wow. Well, John, I'd like to add to your stuff.
0: No,
1: there.
0: I appreciate it.
1: It's like, am I the only one hearing this?
0: He's doing some real research there. I like
1: you.
0: It. So that's new from John Legend. It's called Daylight. So the next one is a new album from what has become one of my favorite bands this year, Almost Monday. This is a song called Better Late Than Never.

0: So this is the last track on the album. It's called Better Late Than Never. And it's kind of about those moments that, like, you know you should take action, and then sometimes you just make the excuse for yourself because the timing doesn't feel right. You know, maybe you don't lean in for the kiss, and you're like, no, like, it was the wrong place. And then you keep making these excuses for not pursuing the life you want. But as long as you do it at some point, it's better late than never. And these guys, they were friends in high school. They started this band, and they started playing at local surf shops in San Diego and have taken off this year.
1: Oh, that's cool.
0: They're actually from the same place that Alex Warren is from. And Alex Warren, also a surfer, and they see each other around town.
1: Oh,
0: isn't that crazy?
1: Fun.
0: Like, imagine just, like, running into, like, Alex Warren on the waves.
2: Alex Warren, like, a big surfer, too. We didn't know that until he came in. He goes, I don't really talk about it that much, but he shared it in an interview with us.
0: Yeah.
2: Guy's, like, a raging surfer. Mm-hmm.
0: Well, these guys are, too, and they got the hair and everything, too. Like, they look like surfers. So their new album is out. It's called Thank God It's Almost Monday.
2: Who does this sound like, though? There's like a little bit, it sounds like, I'm not doing cicada bit again, that's not that. But,
0: is it a different pug?
2: Do you know who this is?
3: It sounds like Icona Pop, I Love It, to me.
2: Yeah, I think it is, yeah.
3: I got this feeling.
2: Yeah. Do you hear it?
0: I can see that.
1: Okay, yeah.
2: Oh, someone's going to be writing a liner note.
0: So this next one here, I really think you're going to love too. It's this group called Tiny Habits. They're three friends who met at the Berklee College of Music in Boston.
2: Wow.
0: And they all had incredible voices. And so they started singing together, and they posted videos of them singing in dorm rooms and stairwells and took off. So then they created a group, and now they have an album out. This is one of their songs called Love Ruins Everything.

0: is this song.
1: I like it a lot.
2: Who is this?
0: They're called Tiny Habits.
2: Oh, okay.
0: Three friends who are vocalists, and they all harmonize together. I'm just like mesmerized by their vocals.
2: No, it's nice.
0: They're
2: it's different too. I like it. Good
0: so this
2: find.
0: Song, Love Ruins Everything. It's kind of about how the grass is always greener. Like when you're in a relationship, sometimes you're like, oh man, like I kind of just miss my freedom. And then like you sometimes ignore all your friends and then you're like, oh, that was all for nothing. Like the relationship ended. Why did I do that? But then when you're single, like you would give anything to be in love. And so no matter where you're at in that relationship, it seems like sometimes love ruins everything. You know, there's always that side to it. So if you like that classic type of feel to it, you know what I mean? A lot of harmonizing, a lot of real instrumentation. You got to check out this album. It's called Keepers from Tiny Habits. Okay. They rock. And so many other artists have used them as well. They come out on stage a lot when they're like special guests coming out for concerts and stuff. So they're the best. So wow. Tiny Habits album is called Keepers.
1: I like that.
0: I'm John Camucci, and that's your New Music Monday.
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1: Well, the time has come. The time has come, guys. On this Monday morning, we're going to exit the stage. Do you remember that? Exit stage left even. Exit stage left even.
2: Is that...
1: Yes. Yes, come
2: Pink
1: on.
2: Pink Panther?
1: Pink Panther's correct, yeah.
2: Oh, it is?
1: Nice job.
2: Wow.
1: Yeah.
3: Really?
1: It is.
2: That out
3: like
2: of
3: the
2: somewhere.
3: OG Pink Panther?
1: Yeah,
3: Steve
1: OG. Yeah. OG. Right. Yeah, yeah.
2: Okay.
1: But I do have a new game I just thought of. I do some reference, you guys guess, and I just say that's what it is.
2: Oh, it's not that?
1: No, it is that.
2: Oh.
1: It is that.
3: I don't think it is.
1: No, it is.
3: Are we playing the game?
4: It's Snagglepuss.
1: What's the difference? Aren't they the same thing? Was he pink?
3: He was pink.
1: That's the thing.
3: He's definitely pink.
1: He was pink.
3: But
1: exit, stage left, Ethan. There you go.
3: Okay.
1: He was pink. He was pink. Thank you for your show, Jill.
2: Thank you for your show.
1: Thank you for your show, Brian.
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1: Have a great day. 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Be the change in the world that you want to see. 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
1: Ryan Seacrest here. How many of us have had somebody in our lives for a long time and realized that you put their name, you misspelled their name wrong in your contacts? And you may have called them by the wrong name. I have your name wrong, Sisney, in my contacts still.
2: Still? It's been like 20 years.
1: Yeah, because I put it in there before I had seen it ever. And I guessed what Sisney spelled was. And there it is. I actually had my friend Reagan. I had his name spelled wrong for a long time, too. He finally corrected me like 5 years into our friendship. But I never went back and adjusted in my contacts. Why? My sister's husband, my brother-in-law.
2: Yes, that's who that is.
1: I spelled his name wrong, too. And it's still in there as Jimmy Lee.
2: Oh, I was like, how do you miss Jimmy?
1: It's Jimmy Leach. Uh-huh, but right, I only got to the Lee part before I must have moved on.
2: Gave up.
1: I didn't even get to the CH. But still in there wrong. Why can't I go back and correct it?
2: It doesn't bother you. When I know something's wrong, I have to go back and fix it.
1: Generally, but I don't know what my contacts
3: know. I'm the same as Ryan. Once you're in, like, if you're in as, like, somebody, if you're a KISS intern and you get hired, you're still in my phone as KISS intern. Like,
2: yes.
1: I have bananas. I have Derek Huff's name in my contacts is DWTS winner.
3: Yeah, I would leave it like that, too.
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These are the first names that have been deemed the most loyal, trustworthy, and grounded for the quote of the day. See if your name's on that list.

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1: Oh, I wanted to tell you, I saw this. These are considered the names. These are the future names for children that are considered to be the most loyal, trustworthy, and grounded people if they have this name. So if you're thinking about a baby name, the most loyal, trustworthy, and grounded female names, Elizabeth, Caroline, and Anna. We don't have any here.
2: No.
1: For the guys, the names are William, Robert, and Alexander.
2: Oh, Robert is stand up.
1: Really? Do you know a Robert?
2: I know, yeah. Every Robert I know is like...
1: Isn't your husband Robert?
2: No, he's just Robbie. Isn't that interesting?
1: He's not Robert.
3: No, he's not Robert.
2: He's just Robbie on his birth certificate. R-O-B-Y.
1: But that is interesting. I never thought about that.
3: It's kind of like Roby.
2: Yeah, it's not Robert.
1: And did you ever ask his parents why?
2: No, actually.
3: And why is Robert Bobby?
1: You guys, I mean...
2: Yeah, I don't know.
3: Right? That makes zero sense to me.
1: Why is Richard?
3: We can't even say it.
1: Let's just move on to the quote. No amount of waiting will make you braver. No amount of worrying will make you safer. So stop.
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1: Sarah Bareilles just gave the world her first album in 7 years, Good Grief, which is a playful name for a project that tackles several hard topics. 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

0: 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Ryan Seacrest here. I'm not quite sure I understand this, but Mike is on the line here and says that his girlfriend agreed to not marry him, but be his nephew's godmother. Is that accurate? Is that right?
1: That is right. We own our own house together. We have a dog together. And I just feel like being my nephew's godmother is a lot more serious. It's like a life commitment too. And you're ready to make that. We own a house together.
0: I see.
1: We might as well just, you know, be married.
0: And, okay. So you're saying, hey, if you're willing to be my nephew's godmother, you should be willing to be with me for life.
1: We always talked about being together for life. She's a couple years younger than me. And

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0: It is a Monday. Primetime Emmys tonight. Today's National Cream-Filled Donut Day. Mm. Happy birthday to the Pope. The Pope's got a big party coming up.
1: What Pope Leo.
0: Pope Leo does for the birthday party. 71.

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1: You know, if the theme parks are doing Halloween, it's fine for you to start getting ready for Halloween and decorating your house for Halloween. I think it's totally fine, and we're ready for some of these fall holidays. It's fine, obviously, to start planning your Thanksgiving.

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1: Tanya, you were pitching a new idea for Thanksgiving this year, weren't you?
2: Yeah, well, because we were talking to some of our family who will have to double dip on Thanksgiving, like come to ours and go to another family member's. Mm-hmm. And so we were thinking about maybe doing it differently this year and doing, instead of doing Thanksgiving at like 3 or 4, Thanksgiving dinner, doing Thanksgiving brunch. That way everybody can come to us early and then go to their other houses. But then I was like, do we serve French toast and pancakes and eggs?
0: Turkey sausage?
3: Yeah.
2: Turkey sausage. Just
3: a little spin on it.
0: Patties.
3: I mean, people are going to eat all day, so might as well just feed them their brunch and then
1: you get excited, you get up, put the parade on, put the game on and start. But you have plenty of breakfast turkey items.
2: Right. And like, turkey hash? You're right. We could do like a spin. Like we could do like, yeah, instead of mashed potatoes, we do hash browns. And instead of stuffing, we do...
1: You'll figure it out.
3: Like a turkey hash.
2: Cranberry pancakes. You know, like we could kind of do a spin on things.
0: I think it's actually, it could catch on.
2: It's kind of cute.
3: I think so.
1: Okay. This and might then, be as trendy as that hair band you have on.
3: The rest of the day off.
2: Right.
1: Yeah, that's true too. Get everybody out.
2: Yeah.
1: Oh, you didn't sell it to me that way.
2: And then we can like go on a long walk in the afternoon.
1: Oh, yeah. Yeah, yeah, yeah. Good. Okay. Long walk and a talk.
2: Yeah, I love a talk.
1: You know, Robbie, what are you thankful for about me?
3: Yes. And then Robbie and I can write down what we're thankful for all night.
2: Yes. Oh, I love it.
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2: This is Lady Gaga.
3: What's up? It's Olivia Rodrigo.
0: You hear them here. 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

0: Now, 105.1, music from the 90s to now. Our intern Bella's got a major complaint. What is it?
1: All the men wear flip-flops to class. Here's my issue. They will, like, ride their skateboard, and it picks up dirt when they're, like, pedaling, and then they show up to class with dirty feet.
2: Ew.
1: And I had to, like, look at the feet. Or I don't have to look at it, but, like, I can see it when I'm in class.
0: But this is a double standard. You guys wear those open-toed, basically flip-flop shoes all the time.
1: But yeah. My feet are clean.
2: Yeah, it's
1: and
2: true.
1: I'm not skateboarding around campus.
0: Well, get a skateboard and have some fun.
2: And guys' feet are, like, hairy,
1: yeah.
2: And like they don't really trim their nails.
1: Yeah.
0: Well, listen, because 2 weeks ago I started to do this yoga stuff that everybody says I should do. I started looking at all the yoga instructors' toes
2: and
0: the colors they paint their toes, and they're really good, their toes. And so I went and I cleaned my toes so that when I do my upside down dog, I have good toes, because I feel like they're looking at your toes.
3: 100%.
0: Right, to see.
2: Yeah. You're being toe shamed.
0: I get the

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1: Is it okay to reach out to an ex's new partner if you think there's things you feel they should be aware of? Got a caller on the line struggling with that situation. We'll get back to them next hour.

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1: Ruby is a very practical question. The answer is no, Ruby. But it is illegal. But we'll talk about it next.
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1: Okay, so Ruby has a question. Go ahead.
2: Yeah, so I've been doing something probably since I got my driver's license. And the other day I did it and I was like, wait, is this legal or nah? I've basically been used to cutting through gas stations if I'm waiting to make a right turn.
1: It's not legal.
3: Rude.
2: I'm so mindful though. I look around, I make sure it's not super busy. Like I make sure that the gas station is not jam-packed. And then I gently make my way through the parking lot and just turn
1: but
2: right.
1: But you pretend, because when we had studios on the other side of the hill for a while, there was a gas station that was a cut through, and I pretended to pull up to a tank and then acted like, oh, I forgot my credit card and drove away.
3: Oh, wow.
1: And cut through. Yeah, I did a whole charade.
2: No, I don't pretend, because the whole point is to be efficient and to be fast. So I just am like, okay, just don't mind me. Making my way.
1: It's something we all do. But the crime is evading a traffic control device. So you're basically not engage in that traffic control device, and they could ticket you for that. Plus the gas station not going to be happy about a cut throughs. It's like cut throughs in the neighborhoods. I mean, now with Waze, it's everywhere.
3: Oh, yeah.
1: Remember back in the day before Waze, people would cut through your neighborhood.
3: Yeah.
1: They'd speed through your neighborhood and it would really make you upset. Now everybody cuts through everything.
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3: All right, there's an interesting dilemma here. Is your ex a serial cheater and he's moved on, dating someone new? Should you warn her? You're the ex, should you warn the new? Next.
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1: I got to take this call from Taylor. You're calling about your ex who's a serial cheater, who's dating somebody else, and you're wondering, should you tip off the new girl?
2: Yes. So basically, you know, my ex-husband, he cheated on me repeatedly throughout our marriage. He even went away for treatment, but it didn't stick, and he just continued cheating in, like, every single way possible until we finally divorced a little over a year ago. And now he has a new girlfriend, but honestly, like, I feel terrible for her. She seems so sweet, and I know exactly how charming and manipulative he can be. And so, like, I, you know, just girl to girl, I desperately want to warn her, but am I going to come across as, like, a bitter ex-wife trying to sabotage his new relationship?
3: Kind of.
2: So
3: yes.
1: Possibly.
2: Yeah. Okay.
1: It's a kind-hearted thing you want to do. What you're saying, which is you feel bad for this new person that's going to find out the hard way.
2: Yeah, and I would have given anything for someone to have warned me when I first got with him, because at least it would have planted a seed.
3: Oh, see, this changes things now.
1: I would just let it, it needs to be. The universe needs to move you two on from each other.
2: Yeah.
1: Okay?
2: Yeah.
1: That's what I think you should do for your own sake and your own heart.
3: Do you guys have kids?
2: No, thank goodness.
3: Even more of a reason to cut ties and just don't get involved.
2: Okay.
1: You're a good person, and sorry it all happened to you, Taylor. Thank you for calling.
2: Thank you. Thanks so much.
1: Okay. Bye.
3: Bye.
1: Maybe an anonymous note.
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0: 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Hey, we live in a, you know, don't judge world, but we judge. Judge in a bad way, but we judge. Like, we give our opinion, we judge.
1: Exactly.
0: That's what we do.
1: We judge all day long.
0: But you, the three of us, judge each other. If we didn't judge each other, what would we do here?
1: Yeah, we have nothing to talk about.
0: With nothing to talk about. So I'm fine with it. And it's not mean, judge. It's opinion.

0: Now, 105.1, music from the 90s to now. AI, it's amazing. I can put a picture into AI and it can tell me. Like, I was looking for speakers the other day. I want to compare the price of speakers. Put that thing in there. Tells me exactly where the yeah. best price on that speaker is. Gives me the breakdown. Very exciting.
1: I know. So it really is.
0: I just put pictures in there now sometimes for my camera roll and see what it says.
1: I did it the other day. I needed help with my ice maker in my freezer. I was like, why is this ice maker not making ice? And I was like, oh, go and reset the switch right here. Blah, blah, blah, blah. And then it's fixed.
0: Wow. I put like a shot of me at the pool and be like, does this guy need to work out? And see what the AI says.
2: What does it say? What does it say? No, you look so good, Mr. Seacrest.
0: No, it doesn't know it's me.
1: Oh.
0: I don't tell him it's me.
1: Yeah, he doesn't put his face in the picture.
0: No, and I also say to my AI, I'm you or somebody else.
2: That's weird. Like
0: I use all my friends as if. So I'm trying to confuse the AI.
1: Oh, that's an interesting tactic.
0: Yeah, and I wouldn't call myself Mr. Seacrest. Who said that?
1: Tanya did.
2: I did. No. Like, I would assume that your AI knows it's you, Ryan Seacrest.
0: No, I confuse my AI. To make AI think, how is he going to know it's me?
1: I love that.
3: I'm going to ask my AI if he thinks that your AI knows you. Let's see what happens.
0: Okay.
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1: Yeah, Monday vibes when we have a whole work week ahead of us. 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Details on that coming up. 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

0: 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What do you got going on right now?
1: I'm just talking with my mom, hanging out.
0: Oh, did I interrupt like a heart-to-heart with your mom, you and your mom, talking about boy things?
1: No. We were just talking. Like, oh. Like, what do you need me to call for?
0: Oh, she's using you, but, you know, you'd do anything for your mom, right?
1: Oh, yeah. She's a champ. She's my go-to.
0: Yep, especially when it comes to laundry. 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

0: The home of Valentine in the Morning, now 105.1. What's going on in your world?
1: I'm actually celebrating my mom's 60th birthday, and we're doing like a luau kind of layout.
0: You're going to dress up all festive? I love it.
1: Well, I have a dress, but not the luau per se.
0: I was going to say, you're going to do some hula dances for your mom.
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1: Definitely can't wait to check out Ella Langley live in a few weeks. 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
1: Yeah, I hope you're enjoying your Monday afternoon. It's Raph. I love this new study here. 2/3 of adults take at least one supplement for their health, with vitamins and minerals being the most common at 2/3 there, 67%. But I feel like we have to? Like, our food these days compared to like 50 years ago doesn't have the same nutrients. Is that a conspiracy?

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1: I got Ashley here. Going to school in the fall, huh? What are you studying?
2: Yeah, I'm going for a business degree right now.
0: So I'm guessing you want to start your own business eventually?
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0: 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You want to be your own boss.
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1: I know it's mid-September. We are talking about pumpkin spice lattes and Halloween almost, right? But I'm still holding on to that little piece of summer left, right? Just very little summer that's left here. Glass Animals, Heat Waves.

0: The music from the 90s to now is on Now 105.1. What are you up to right now?
1: Well, I'm kind of healing. I pulled a muscle in dance class, so I kind of have to lay around a lot.
0: what kind of dance do you do?
1: Oh, I do jazz and hip-hop.
0: Well, I hope you heal up fast so you can be moving and shaking and being happy again.
1: Thank you.
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1: Oh, so you got a little party to go to today?
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1: Oh, that's awesome. So the parents have no idea what's about to hit them.
2: Yeah, so they don't know. Only I know. I want another person, and that's it. I'm pretty excited because it's tough holding these secrets in. And, you know, you get, like, harassed by your girlfriend trying to, like, know what it is. 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
1: Oh, it must be a tough job to keep that secret, right? By the way, can you tell us?
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1: So the TSA allowing some airports to let passengers or non-passengers go through security all the way to the gate to send off their family members and friends. 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
1: It's going okay. I'm sitting in the drive-thru at McDonald's right now.
0: Well, it's going to be better because you're going to have food and you're going to be full.
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1: All right, my name is Raph here. 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